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1: It's Mr. 305 checking in for the remix. You know they had that 75 Street Brazil. Well, this year's gonna be called Calle 8. Que hola, Gata. Que hola, Omega. And this is how we gonna do it. Dale.

0: 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Es el tema de Lost Frequencies con el featuring de Nathan Nicholson que acaban de presentarnos. Se llama So Much Beauty Around Us, tanta belleza a nuestro alrededor.
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2: Bing, bing, bam, dam, bam, bam, bam, bam, bam, bam, bam, bam, bam, bam, bam, bam, bam, bam, bam, bam, bam, bam, bam, bam, bam, bam, bam, bam, bam, bam, bam, bam, bam, bam, bam, bam, bam, bam, bam, 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

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'Cause this is tune I found that makes me think of you somehow, and I play it on repeat until I fall asleep.